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1: Yeah, I'm not finna go with this dude only accepting crypto, okay? 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

0: Hawaii Slowback Station 93.9 Jams HD2. Again, remember, tonight is a Rick Ross and French Montana versus. I believe it's Rick Ross's second, but someone said it's his third. Has Rick Ross done versus two times already? I feel like everybody should be, you know, banned from doing versus more than once because it's the same catalog. Rick Ross, it's the same catalog. Just against a different opponent. Like, it's lost its shine. All right, stay tuned. I got Biggie up next. Lil Wayne on the way.
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1: What's up, Brian G? Hanging out with you on a Thursday. Got your throwbacks on the way. I got Outkast, Rosa Parks, Jennifer Lopez, and Ja Rule, I'm Real. And Rihanna with Jay-Z, Umbrella. Some drama about the Met Gala with Rihanna and A$AP Rocky. There's a video that went viral of A$AP Rocky talking to this woman at the Met Gala. People saying, this don't look right. As if A$AP Rocky is going to roll up to a fashion event and try to talk to somebody else behind Rihanna's back. Well, it was an edited clip. It didn't show the full clip. Rihanna actually talked to that girl first. She's an Italian fashion editor who's a big deal, who loves Rihanna. And A$AP Rocky only knows because of Rihanna. But didn't stop the video clip from going viral and people throwing shade at A$AP Rocky. Dude, A$AP Rocky's at the Met Gala, dressed in a pink tuxedo with Rihanna. He ain't trying to talk to nobody.
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1: 50 Cent with an official response to the latest accusations. What's up, Brian G? Rolling with you on a Thursday. Throwbacks on the way. Got Lil Jon and the East Side Boys with Yin Yang Twins, Lovers and Friends. Got Naughty by Nature, Hip Hop Array. And Lil Kim with 50 Cent, Magic Stick. So 50 Cent's been accused of some bad behavior by a former employee, some harassment. Well, he has replied through his attorney saying, erroneous on all counts. They categorically and strenuously deny the baseless allegations. In fact, they say there hasn't even been procedure followed. They said there was no formal service of a complaint, and they've not been contacted by the opposing counsel. So 50 Cent saying, yeah, none of it's true. None of it's true. I say there's no way that 50's been talking this reckless about so many people knowing there was something about to drop about him.
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0: Rolling with you on a Thursday. Got throwbacks on the way. Nelly and EI in 4 minutes. Just dropped a new survey. Says the slang term that is probably going to be around forever is the term cool. They say it's been used for over 100 years. It will probably be around for 100 more. It can mean pretty much anything, and everyone uses it. What slang term are you on right now? You find yourself using it all the time. It probably won't be around as long as cool. Hit me up Instagram, Facebook, X, @TheBrianGrimes, or catch me in the studio. 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

0: Hawaii's Throwback Station, 93.9 Jams, HD2. Brian G, hanging out with you on a Thursday. Got your throwbacks on the way. The Weekend in the Hills, Crisscross and Jumpin', Tupac and Dr. Dre. Little California love. A new study says the term cool has been around for pretty much ever. It's the longest running slang word, over 100 years. They say it'll probably keep going. Multiple generations have used it and will use it. It can mean anything. Laid back, impressive, stylish, relaxed. So people just use it. What slang term are you using right now a lot? I use right now the term that tracks a lot. If something makes sense or something sounds right, I say, oh, that tracks. Probably picked it up from my son. But I can't make myself stop using it right now. I don't think it's going to last forever, but we'll see. What slang term do you find yourself using all of the time? Jen, what is it?
1: Lately, I can't believe I've been saying this, but I hear so many people say it when people are like, it's lit. And no. I heard a few people say it so frequently that I find myself lately saying it, and I can't stop saying it, but I've become one of those people.
0: Yeah, that definitely came from my son. He's 21. He has been saying the it's lit thing for a while now. Or Liddy. And yeah, I never picked that up. That definitely does not track with me.
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1: Brian Jeet, hanging out with you on a Thursday. Got your throwbacks on the way. Got Next and Too Close. Rihanna and Drake will work. And Warren G and A-Dog with Regulates. A study says the term cool is the longest running slang word. Generations have used it. They say generations will continue to use it because it just kind of fits well across generations. So what slang term do you find yourself using all the time? For me, I say that tracks. That's my new one. I know it's not new, but it's the one that I'm stuck on right now. That tracks. What is it for you, Gloria?
2: Well, I say a couple, but, you know, you feel me? You feel me? Because I always want, you know, that's my, need people to confirm they understand what I just said. So, okay, you feel me, right? You feel me?
1: Yeah, I feel you. I feel you, Gloria. I feel you.
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0: 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What's up, Brian G? Hanging out with you on a Thursday. Got your throwbacks on the way. Got Dr. Dre and Eminem, Forgot About Dre. Mark Morrison, Return of the Mac. And Akon with Snoop Dogg, I Want to Love You. There is some scams going around y'all got to watch out for. People trying to take your money out your pocket. It happened to me today, actually. My phone rang today, and it was a voicemail, because it was on silent, from the sheriff's office telling me they had some important legal matters for me and to call them back. It didn't seem right to me. I first checked with my son, make sure he didn't do anything sideways that we're going to require important legal matters. Check with my wife, we're all good. So then I called the non-emergency number of the sheriff's department, and I gave them the phone number. They actually called the dude. He no longer had important legal matters for me. It's a scam. Do not fall for it. If they call you telling you that they're the cops and you miss jury duty or you got to pay a fine and they want you to give them some money, do not do it.
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0: 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What's up, Brian G? Hanging out with you on a Thursday. Got your throwbacks on the way. Got T-Pain and Young Jock buy you a drink. Genuine and Pony and Ludacris. What's your fantasy? Usher. Talking about some of the big hits and big misses he's had financially over the course of his career. He did have a $9 million investment in the Cleveland Cavaliers that sat in his portfolio for almost 20 years. I don't know exactly how much that bought for him, but they did sell the franchise for $4.8 billion, which probably helped build Usher's net worth to close to $200 million. Some of the ones he missed out on, though. He missed out on Dave's Hot Chicken. He missed out on Starbucks. And he missed out on vitamin water. He said, those are a few of the things I wish I would have paid a little bit more attention to.
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1: 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What's up, Brian G? Rolling with you on a Thursday. Got your throwbacks on the way. Snoop Dogg and Pharrell drop it like it's hot. Got Juvenile, Soulja Slim, Slow Motion, and Jay-Z. Can I get a Jay-Z rolled up with the entire family to the Met Gala on Monday night. So Blue Ivy was there. Beyonce was there. Jay-Z had a $6 million watch on. And Beyonce covered head to toe in diamonds, looking like a diamond skeleton. So it was like a whole family outing to the Met Gala. $10 million head to toe worth of gear on the Jay-Z Beyonce family. Man, when I was 14, family outings were not so fancy. Like Pizza Hut. For like the personal pan pizzas and stuff.
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0: 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What's up, Brian G? Rolling with you on a Thursday. Got your throwbacks on the way. Got Chingy right there. Alicia Keys and No One and Usher, You Make Me Wanna. Usher doing something pretty cool. Looking for some young people, some interns, paid interns. 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
2: Partly cloudy tonight with isolated showers. The overnight low around 69. Tomorrow, mostly sunny and windy. Trades up to 32 miles per hour. The high will be in the upper 70s.
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Chris Brown, Run It. Dola White checking in on this Thursday evening. Let's crash out. If you're having a bad day, get it up off your chest. Tap that red mic on your iHeartRadio app and crash out with me. Got classic Ashanti Foolish on the way.

0: 93.9 Jams HD2. Ashanti, Foolish. Dola White hanging with you on this Thursday evening. I've got requests on the way for Flo Rida and T-Pain, Low, plus the 69 Boys Tootsie Roll coming up as well. Also, we'll play round one of Random Ass Trivia for no damn reason, for absolutely nothing. But right now, it is time to crash out. If you're having a bad day, get that up off your chest. Tap that red mic on your iHeartRadio app and crash out with me. Terrence, what you crashing out about, homie?
1: 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Like, I know you're supposed to do it from the heart, but don't lie to me in my face talking about you ain't got no money, and then you got a whole pocket wide full of money. Come on, bro. Really?
0: 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Anyway, keep crashing out. 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

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It's time for round one, a random ass trivia for no damn reason, for absolutely nothing. 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

0: 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Who is this?
1: This is Mo.
0: Mo, are you ready to play random ass trivia for no damn reason, for absolutely nothing?
1: Yes.
0: All right, here's how it works. I'm going to ask you a random ass trivia question. If you get the answer wrong, you win absolutely nothing. However, if you get the answer right, you also win absolutely nothing. Do you understand?
1: I do.
0: All right, Mo, here's your question. What instrument does Miguel play?
1: He plays the guitar.
0: Guitar is correct. You did it, Mo. You won.
1: Yes.
0: You won absolutely nothing, but you got the answer right. You made your family proud. That's what matters most. Thank you so much for playing, Mo.
1: Okay.
2: If you got bills.
1: How you doing, Bill?
3: We got money. $1,000 for you to pay them bills.
1: Yes. 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
2: 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What I'm trying to say is that

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I've got requests on the way for Sierra Goodies. 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I'll do my best to get it on there for you. Right now, the Fugees, Ready or Not. 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

0: 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Sierra Goodies. Dola White hanging with you on this Thursday evening. I've got requests on the way for Biggie, Mo Money, Mo Problems. Plus, Eminem and Rihanna, Love the Way You Lie, coming up as well. Also, we'll take it back to 03. I'll run down the top five songs on this date from 2003. But right now, I want to remind you, every weekday, you have numerous chances to win $1,000. All you got to do is listen up to the keyword. 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

0: 93.9 Jams HD2. Joe, I want to know. Dola White hanging with you on this Thursday evening. I've got requests on the way for Dre and Snoop the next episode. Plus, Shaggy, Angel coming up as well. But right now, we got like three. These are your top five songs on this date from 2003. At number five, a classic, Jay-Z, Excuse Me, Miss. Number four, Busta Rhymes, I Know What You Want. Number three, 50 in the Club. Number two, Sean Paul, Get Busy. And the number one song on this date from 2003, 50 and Nate Dogg, 21 Questions. 50 was on fire. All five of those are classics, too. Great music in 2003. There you go. Your top five from 03.
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T.I., whatever you like. Dola White hanging with you on this Thursday evening. It is time to crash out. So if you're having a bad day, get that above your chest. 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

0: Hawaii's Throwback Station, 93.9 Jams HD2. Missy, get your freak on. Dola White hanging with you on this Thursday evening. Got requests on the way for 50 in the club. Plus, Bobby Brown, My Prerogative, coming up as well. Also, we'll play round two, a random ass trivia for no damn reason, for absolutely nothing. But right now, it is time to crash out. If you're having a bad day, get that up off your chest. 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Markeisha, what you crashing out about?
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Coming up, I'll run down the top five songs on this date from 2003. Plus, Rihanna and Jay, Umbrella, is on the way at the Pac and Dre, California Love.

0: Dolomite Throwback Station, 93.9 Jams HD2, Rihanna and Jay, Umbrella, Dolomite hanging with you on this Thursday evening. I've got requests on the way for TLC, No Scrubs, plus Nelly, Air Force One's coming up as well. But right now, we got to go back to 2003. These were your top five songs on this date from 03. At number five, a classic, Jay-Z, Excuse Me, Miss. Number four, Busta Rhymes, I Know What You Want. Number three, 50 in the Club. Number two, Sean Paul, Get Busy. And the number one song on this date from 03, with the other four being classics in their own right, your number one song, 50 was on top back then. 21 Questions with Nate Dogg was your number one song. There you go, your top five from 03.
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Hawaii's Throwback Station, 93.9 Jams HD2. It is your last chance to crash out for the day. 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Got Wheezy.

0: make you say. 93.9 Jazz AC2, Hawaii's throwback station. Wheezy, Mrs. Officer. Dola White hanging with you on this Thursday evening. I've got requests on the way for Usher, You Remind Me. Plus, Eminem, The Real Slim Shady coming up as well. Also, we'll play our final round of random ass trivia for no damn reason, for absolutely nothing. But right now, it is time to crash out. If you're having a bad day, get that up off your chest. Tap that red mic on your iHeartRadio app and crash out with me. Terrence, what you crashing out about, homie?
1: 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Like, I know you're supposed to do it from the heart, but don't lie to me in my face talking about you ain't got no money, and then you got a whole pocket wide full of money. Come on, bro. 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
0: 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But in this economy, $200 to $300... it ain't gonna get you very far. Anyway, keep crashing out. 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

0: 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Coming your way in just a few minutes, Ja Rule and Ashanti, always on time, is setting off more of your favorite throwbacks, plus TLC Creep. I'm Roxy Romeo, and according to reports, Shaquille O'Neal has a seventh and secret child. Reportedly, he fathered a baby girl, Shakira, with an Instagram model named Kay. Not much more is known about her. There is a video that has gone viral with Shaq holding a one-year-old girl. She is dancing and laughing while he holds her. The video is from baby girl's birthday in December 2025. So the private account tagged both Kay and Shaq, and in the bio of that private account, it says that Shaq is the dad. And if that wasn't confirmation enough, Shaq actually shared a post on his Instagram story saying, quote, my daughter, the one I thank God for every single day. So clearly, congratulations are in order to Shaq on being a daddy once again.
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0: 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Keeping you rolling with the early Friday morning. You're hanging out with your girl, Roxy Romeo. Coming up on the flip side for you, Ice Cube, You Can Do It. That is setting off more of your favorite throwbacks. Also got Outkast, So Fresh, So Clean, and classic Boyz II Men on Bended Knee. And if you have been wanting to go on a family vacay, but you didn't know how it was going to happen, where the money was coming from, well, listen, we want to help you out. Flee to flee, okay? We have your chance to head out on a five-day Caribbean cruise for four, or maybe it's a couple's cruise, right? But listen, do not miss out on this. That break, that release, that good time that you've been needing, we got you covered, all right? iHeart.com now on our contest page to enter for your chance, all right? Good luck.
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0: 93.9 Jams HD2. I'm Roxy Romeo with more of your favorite throwbacks on the way for you. I got Kanye with Gold Digger. Plus, going to do Outkast, Miss Jackson, and Coleman Domingo. He delivered the commencement speech at Temple University in Philadelphia and had everyone crying. He also received an honorary doctorate, and it was a full circle moment for him because not only is he from West Philly, but he also attended Temple. Domingo opened up about his unconventional path into college. He admitted that his grades in school were not good enough to get into Temple, so he participated in a summer program that eventually gave him the opportunity to enroll. Domingo said one of his acting professors noticed something special in him early on and encouraged him to seriously pursue acting. He took that advice, launched his career, and well, the rest is history. We see where he is today. He is an Emmy winner, and he has received Oscar nominations. I love me some Coleman Domingo, so congratulations to him. I'm sure he was extremely inspirational.
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0: 93.9 Jams HD2. Coming up in just a few minutes, I'm Roxy Romeo, holding you down with more of your favorite throwbacks. Get ready for Snoop Dogg, Gin and Juice. Also, Usher and Alicia Keys with my boo and ODB Got Your Money. And I spoke about this previously, but there are currently 4 Black Republicans in the House, and all of them are leaving Congress this year. One of them is Texas GOP Representative Wesley Hunt. And during, a recent chat with one of the reporters recently, he said that it should not matter how many Black Republicans are in Congress. It's not relevant. It should be based on merit, not race. And of course, you know, there's a lot of people that do not agree with that. Make sure you jump on our Black Information Network, BINnews.com. You know, we always have you covered. You can find more information about these 4 representatives leaving, as well as other comments that Mr. Hunt had to say.
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1: Coming up on the other side for you next with Too Close. He's setting off more of your favorite throwbacks. Plus, Missy will lose control. I'm Roxy Romeo and a Secret Service agent, 33-year-old John Spillman. He was arrested after exposing himself and masturbating in the hallway of a Miami hotel. Yes, he was off duty at the time, but he had recently been working a security assignment tied to Donald Trump's visit for a PGA championship. Hotel guests told police that Spillman had began following them around. They later realized that he was right outside of their hotel room touching himself. Absolutely disgusting and so damn creepy. When hotel security arrived, they found him on the sixth floor with his pants down, still pleasuring himself. He bonded out at $1,000, but of course he has been placed on administrative leave, pending an internal investigation and criminal case. Justice. Disgusting. Like, what was he going through?
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0: nowadays, everybody wanna talk like they got something to say, but nothing comes out when they move their lips. 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

0: Hawaii's Throwback Station, 93.9 Jams HD2. Keeping you rolling through your early Friday morning. You're rocking out with your girl, Roxy Romeo. Nelly is on the other side, setting off more of your favorite throwbacks with Ride With Me. Also got LL Cool J around the way, girl, and Lil' Kim with Magic Stick. And Mother's Day going down this weekend, just 2 days away. All right, and we teamed up with JTV to hook mom up with the most incredible getaway. All right, so if you still have not got mom anything, you have no idea what to do, let us help you out, okay? 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

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Also got Naughty by Nature Hip Hop Array. I'm Roxy Romeo, and it looks like Will Smith can sleep a little bit easier, even though he claims that he wasn't stressed about it anyway. I'm talking about that sexual harassment lawsuit that was filed against him by violinist Brian King Joseph. So Joseph accused Smith and other members of his team of misconduct during the 2025 tour stop in Vegas. The court did not believe, however, that there was enough evidence to meet the legal standard required for a sexual harassment lawsuit to move forward. And although the lawsuit was dismissed, the court reportedly allowed Joseph the opportunity to amend and refile the complaint if

0: while others believe that Joseph deserves to be heard. So we'll see if he amends it or not.
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0: 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Keeping you rolling with you early Friday. I'm Roxy Romeo. Good morning, good morning, good morning to you, and welcome if you are just tuning in. Hope you're having a great week. And of course, you know, I got all your favorite throwbacks lined up for you to help wake you up, get your day, get your weekend going. So grab your cup of coffee. TLC is on the way with Waterfalls. Got Akon, I Want to Love You, and the Notorious B.I.G. with Hypnotize. And money, money, money. I know that you could use some extra cash in your pocket. Well, we would love to bless you with $1,000. And it could happen, all right? We are back at it today with more chances. Lines up throughout the day. Hour after hour, we are going to give you keyword after keyword. You hear that keyword, you enter it on our station website. Easy as that. And that automatically puts you in the running to be one of our lucky winners, all right? And there is no limit. You can try once, twice, five times, 10 times, every single time, every single day. And of course, the more you try, the better chances you have. All right. So good luck. All right. And hopefully we can get you paid today and roll you into the weekend with some extra cash in your pocket.
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0: HD2. Holding you down, I'm Roxy Romeo. If you are listening, you woke up with me, hanging out right now, thank you so much. I definitely appreciate you. And stick around because coming up in just a few minutes, I got more of your favorite throwbacks on the way to keep your morning going. Warren G and Nate Dogg Regulate. 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So next time you go to Chipotle, why not test out the theory? 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
1: Big Boys Big Neighborhood, boy. Once again, thank you for being in the neighborhood. We got a whole lot more show coming up for you. But it's wild because when I was sitting here, I was like, damn, I was like, dude, we're on radio. People listening.
2: Yeah,
1: that's
2: right. Crazy.
1: Like, you never, I'll have these moments where I'm like, oh, damn, that's crazy.
3: Yeah.
1: Like, people are out there listening right now.
3: I know.
1: And I thank y'all for that. Yeah, that's wild, man.
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1: Stop
3: listening.
1: Eavesdropping. No, just like, but no, that's crazy, man.
2: Hi, guys.
1: This month would be year.
4: That's so crazy, Doug.
1: Would be year 32 for me in radio right here in Los Angeles, right? It'd be year 32. And you still get those moments where you're like, damn, that's crazy.
3: Really?
1: Oh, my God, man. And I pray to God it never goes away.
4: That's right.
1: It never goes away. That's why I tell people, right. Man, if you ever see me out in public, don't think you can't come up and say hello.
3: Right. My friend was so shy to take a picture with you.
1: Did she take one?
3: Yeah, she did.
1: Okay.
3: Yeah. So then she was like, oh, my God, I don't want to because everyone's like, you know, taking pictures.
1: I take every picture,
3: like,
1: man.
3: Trust.
1: You see me she anywhere. Family, everything, man.
4: I'm like, he does, I know.
1: Yeah.
3: We've been there.
1: Yeah, Louis got him somewhere at that Dodger victory parade. You know, he got upset. Like, come on. My man told me, Big, I'm going to go get the car. I'm like, damn, Lou, you crazy as hell, man.
5: And he didn't come with us to the stadium.
1: No, we were the last ones. And you were like, no, I'm not going.
4: You were downtown with us.
1: But he was like, no, I don't have my share of Big Boy taking pictures with everybody.
5: We were literally the last ones in the stadium.
1: Yeah. My wife told me, she said, you talk to people too long. And too much. I'm sure people. But anytime you see me out, man, if you see me with my family, whatever it is, don't trip.
3: Yeah.
1: You know what I'm saying? Literally, man, the night before my mom passed, people were asking me for pictures in the hospital. You know what I'm saying? If I could have said no at any moment, that would have been a time where I could have said no. But now, anytime you see me, say what's up with us. All right, do continue to hang out with us in the neighborhood. Were Rihanna and ASAP Rocky fighting at the Met Gala?
4: Yeah, did you see the video of them in the Sprinter van going back and forth?
1: No, I didn't
4: going
1: see
4: back
1: it.
4: And forth. All right, dog.
1: It looked bad.
4: If you've been in a relationship, you know the faces, you know the
1: mannerisms.
4: The mannerisms when there's an argument, dog. And it looked like an argument to me.
3: Definitely.
1: Oh, man.
4: I'm saying it wasn't, but it looked like an argument.
1: You think so too, Mariana?
3: Yeah, I haven't seen
1: the video yet.
3: For sure.
1: I love black love. I don't want to look at it. All Set and Quavo reunite. We'll speak on that, man. There's pictures of them in the studio together. And also, Amber Rose puts women on blast for demanding expensive dates.
4: Amen.
1: And we're going to get into some, what's it like dating today? We're going to ask that question. Y'all continue to hang out with us in the neighborhood. Big Boys Neighborhood.

0: Hello, man. Speak to please.
1: He's at work right now. Can I take a message?
0: Yeah, could you tell him that Luther Lou Faye was calling? You guys are expecting me. I'm through the program Onto the Future.
1: And you're living at my house?
0: Are you familiar with the Twitter Sitter program?
1: No.
0: Okay, well, the Twitter Sitter program is like you have a mentor, and my Twitter Sitter was, I guess, you know, your dad.
1: My dad knows how to use Twitter?
0: I wonder why they didn't tell you that they were going to have a guest.
1: That's kind of a big thing to just fail to mention.
0: Yeah.
1: That's pretty sweet, though.
0: Now, what does he feel about smoking in the house? I probably have to...
1: Yeah. Do you smoke cigarettes?
0: No, I don't smoke cigarettes. Those things will kill you.
1: Smoking weed?
0: Yeah.
1: Yes! No, do not tell him that you smoke weed. I will take care of you in that department. Oh, I'm so excited.
0: That's my only thing.
1: You will fit right in here.
0: Oh, my God. Is it a lot of blacks there?
1: This is going to sound terrible.
0: Uh-oh.
1: But not really at all. Like...
0: Oh, my Lord.
1: Nobody's going to treat you... Like, you know what I mean?
0: Okay, because I haven't been called... A long time.
1: No, that's not going to happen. Uh-oh. Hold on, my dad is beeping over right now.
0: Okay.
1: Hold on a second.
0: Alrighty.
1: I just talked to my dad.
0: Okay.
1: He doesn't even know what Twitter is.
0: Okay, I don't know what's going on here then.
1: And he's like, I never met anybody named Twitter. I'm like, what are you talking about?
0: Alrighty, and if everything come together, hon, I mean, I got something called Obama Kush where I am going to smoke you out.
1: Oh, I'm so excited.
0: Alright, my friend.
1: Alright.
0: Hello. This is Luther from Onto the Future.
2: Yeah, what's going on here? I've never Twittered in my life.
0: I was just talking to your daughter there, and I was telling her that I'm supposed to be arriving in within the next 4 hours now. Can you pick me up from the airport?
2: No, I'm not doing anything. Don't come to my house.
0: So you weren't my Twitter sitter at all?
2: No, I was not.
0: Okay, well, I'm going to get on this plane here. Can you just pick me up from the airport, or should I take a taxi in?
2: I'll have you arrested.
0: Why would you have me arrested, sir? I'm a college grad.
2: Do not show up at my house. I didn't do this.
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0: 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You continue to hang out with us in the neighborhood, Louis G, Amber Rose. What we got, man?
1: Yeah, she's basically telling men to stop dating these women who want expensive dates.
2: Wow.
1: Coming from Amber Rose.
2: What? Right. All righty now. Yeah. I heard you applaud when I was talking about it. Yeah. All righty, we'll come back. Amber, speak on it. Y'all continue to hang out with us in the neighborhood, Big Boys Big Neighborhood. Boy.

0: 93.9 Jams, Hawaii's throwback station. Big Boy's Neighborhood, Louie G is up in here. Louie G, you were speaking on Amber Rose, my brethren.
1: Yeah, let's talk about Amber Rose. She was on a podcast with Lonzo and Jello Ball, and they were just having a conversation about dating. And you know, at one
0: point, they're hosting the podcast?
1: Yeah. Whatever the podcast is.
0: Okay, because I know Pop's, LeVar, I'm doing his podcast next month.
1: Oh, yeah, yeah.
0: Everybody got one.
1: Yeah, everybody has one nowadays, bro. But she was specifically talking about dating and the fact that some women nowadays demand these expensive dates and she ain't with it.
2: Hey, I'm coming to pick you up. Let's go to Wendy's. I don't give a where we
0: Wendy's?
2: Go. I don't give a where we go. These are so, because it's like, I'm not going to Cheesecake Factory. And it's like, I'm going to Cheesecake Factory. Right. Your dusty ass can go to Cheesecake Factory.
3: Exactly.
2: I'm down for Cheesecake Factory.
3: Right. Got some great food.
0: Hey, Cheesecake
2: Factory. That's crazy. I want Denny. I want the What's the Grand Slam? I want the whole thing, bro.
4: Miami.
5: Look, he said Denny's.
2: And you know what? They ruin it for women like me.
4: Right.
2: They really do, because I look at these on the internet and I'm like, I'm actually a real lover girl. Like, when I really care about someone, I'm all in.
4: Right.
2: And you ruin it because I'm Amber Rose. Mm. They're already intimidated by me. Mm. Then they feel like they have to take me to Nobu or they have to give me some. Which is like, yeah, I do like to be spoiled. Don't get me wrong. Mm. But if you don't have it like that, just have a great personality and be vulnerable with me.
0: Wow. Right. Listen to the crowd. Right. Yeah. Simplicity, Rose. Man.
1: Go ahead, Amber Rose.
0: Simplicity works.
1: Yeah, simple little. Let's go hit the little taco stand in the corner, get a feed meal, chata, some micheladas, and call
6: it
1: a day.
6: Why should we not want expensive dates if you know, time is money? Like, it's just, you Lucha, know?
0: Time is saying. Money.
6: Yes, like, you know, if the guy is asking you for...
0: You know who says time is money? Hold on, let's rewind that. Yeah. Quest, we'll come back out of it. You know, man, this, yeah, man.
6: I'm just saying. Because, like, why would we not expect that? Or, like, you know, like, because if a guy is asking you out, then, you know, it should be what maybe, like, the girl wants. I mean, personally, me, I'm the same way. I'm like, I don't mind going to a, as long as it's good food.
0: Right.
6: For me, it's just, as long as it's good
0: food. I think
6: food.
0: You should lead with that then.
1: Yeah.
0: You know what I'm saying?
1: Yeah.
0: Like, because if you don't lead with that, then you sound like...
6: Crazy?
0: Yeah, not crazy, but you, like, I know you.
6: Right,
0: you know what I'm saying?
6: Right.
0: And I know simplicity. City is you. I can tell by the way you dress, everything. I would have led with that.
6: When
0: you came out with it, it sound like that's not your character.
6: Right, yeah.
0: You know, but it is true, yeah. Like Amber Rose was saying, she can go to Nobu, she can go to these bigger spots, but it's like you see on social media where someone would be like, oh, and he tried to take me to, and it could be like, like, why do
6: that's
0: I have to
6: corny.
0: Do this?
6: You don't need to do all of that, but it's also like, I think it's a preference thing, you know, and as a guy, you have to watch out who you are messing
0: with. Yeah, who you talking to?
6: And the same way as a woman, you have to see who, if that's what you expect, then that's what you have to go for.
0: Right, and I can understand, there's different scenarios. Like, if there's the first time, if there's like, we go somewhere cool, but you also got to understand, like, if we are going to Denny's or we're going some spot like that, then, yeah, that can happen, too.
6: Right.
0: But you just see this, like, the perception is reality on social media. It's like, and he tried to take me to such and such.
6: That's weird to me. Like,
0: or he got to come with such and such. And there's times, sometimes I'm like, okay, well, what are you coming with?
6: Right.
1: Exactly.
0: You know what I'm saying? What are you coming with? And not that you got to pay for the dinner, but it's like these expectations nowadays that you just like, come on, man.
6: Yeah. I think it goes both ways, you know? If that's what you expect from a man, then you have to date that type of guy.
0: Yeah.
6: You know, don't expect to get that from someone that you just, you know.
0: I'm so glad, Marty and Louie, that I'm out of it.
6: Yeah. Please be glad
0: about my wife.
6: That. It's tough out here.
0: You know what I'm saying? I date my wife.
6: Sometimes even when you ask for the bare minimum, it seems hard.
0: But I want to ask out there, man, what is it like dating today? What's it like dating today? Big Boy's Neighborhood.
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0: 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Big Boy's Big Neighborhood. Boy. All righty, now, Amber Rose was speaking about, hey, you know, they're ruining dating when you talk about, oh, I need to go to Nobu, I need to go to this. Mm-hmm. And she's just saying that people are making it a little hard to date right now. So I'm just asking, I said, what is it like dating today? I'm off the market. People are probably like, thank God. It's a good thing you're not on the market. Like, I would not shop in that market. All right. But what is it like dating today? We're going to bring Anthony into the neighborhood and see what's going down with Anthony. Anthony, hello.
1: Hello.
0: Hello there, Anthony. Anthony, what is it like dating today, Ant?
1: Man, it's hard out here, Big. Yeah. The whole dating scene is just, it's different. It's trash now, man.
0: How so?
1: Well, to be blunt, it's all about hookup culture now, man.
0: Oh,
1: like,
0: yeah.
1: It's literally like you meet somebody and, you know, most of the females out there, I'm not saying all of them, I'm just saying most of them, you know, they go based off how a guy looks. They go based off how much money he has, how much money he makes, what kind of car he drives. Mm. He has his own place or whatnot. Mm. And then the moment that, you know, they do end up, you know, getting together, the one argument that happens, they just dip out. And it's so quick for people to just hit the block button because everything is based off social media now.
0: Yeah, man. And do you feel like the turnover rate is more now because there's so-called different options and different wants and needs now?
1: Oh, no doubt. I mean, honestly, everybody's just quick to just give up. Like, I'm one of the few guys out there that wants to get married that's never been married. But I've been single for, like, since 2021 because I'm just like, bro, like, every time I do try to dip my toes in the water, it's always like, nah, I'm good. You know, I'm better off being single.
0: I heard that. That's a hell of a way.
2: So you know, I think, like I said, like, I think nowadays there's so many apps, it's so easy to go on dates, to meet people. Like, even though it's probably, I think it's so easy. So, like, for somebody who's single and living the life right now, I think it's, like, they're living in a time right now where it's like, bro, I know some guys that, you know, will go to Vegas and meet someone in the morning, and then they're on the app in the afternoon and have a date for the evening already because they went on Tinder, and it's just quick. Like, I'm like,
0: for one, you need to start talking to those guys. Just so nothing infiltrates you and Myra's relationship.
3: You are a faithful man.
2: But I'm like, damn, dog, you had a morning breakfast date and you got an evening date?
3: Yeah.
2: App like that quick?
0: You was like, it sucks to be me.
3: Also, that's exhausting. I don't know if I can go to three different dates with one person and different people in one day.
0: Yeah. Like, that's like he was saying, man, Anthony was saying, it's just too many options. Yeah. It's like, oh, you know, it's
3: so easy to leave.
2: Who gets mad at too many options? That's what I don't know.
0: You never been
2: here
0: to a spot like Cheesecake Factory. Right. You never go to Cheesecake Factory and be like, man, do I want Indian, Chinese, American, Italian? Like, too many options.
2: Skinny plates.
0: Yeah, man. You go to Marathon Burger, you're like, man, I got a Marathon Burger and I got some fries.
3: You know what I'm saying? Love like that anymore.
0: Yeah, that's why people go to Cane's. Like, man, give me a chicken strip and some fries. All right, and the sauce. What is it like dating today? Hit us up, Big Boy's Neighborhood.

0: 93.9 Jams. Big Boys Neighborhood. All righty now. We're talking about today. What is the dating scene like today? What is it like dating? Crazy. We're going to bring Monica into the neighborhood and see what's going down with Monica up in here. Monica, hello.
1: Hey, hey, hey. Good morning.
0: Good morning there, Monica. Hi. Monica, what is it like dating today?
1: It's crap.
0: All righty. What makes it so crap?
1: Well, I know you guys mentioned that there's too many options. In my opinion, there's too many cheap options.
0: Ooh.
1: And so there's social media makes it easy to access all of these cheap options.
0: Gotcha. Okay. And how long have you been dating or single, Monica?
1: Approximately over 2 years now. There's no, the standards are there. They're just not being met. Because everyone just does not want to be in a relationship. They just want something easy and options.
0: Right. Hey, Monica, so how do you date now? Are you on apps? Are you meeting people at the mall, the store, church? Like, how does it happen for you now, Monica?
1: I'm just not. It's easier to be single.
0: Damn.
2: What do you mean by like cheap options out there? Like, are you looking for somebody that to take you out on an expensive dinner date the first time? Like, what is that looking like?
1: No, it's not an expensive date. It's the fact that now everybody wants to do a 50-50, which I'm not, you know, against all that quality. But when you're being told, hey, why aren't you paying for this date today? It has to come from me. You know, I don't have a problem paying for a dinner per se. But when I'm being told that I need to, then where do you stand?
0: And
1: you
0: know what I mean? And I totally understood what you meant, Monica, by cheap options. And I don't think you meant monetary.
2: Mm-hmm.
0: Not like, you know, it was more quality. You know what I'm saying? Like, there's quantity, but the quality of what's out there is a little bit different right now. So I totally understood what you meant by that. When was the last time you've been on a date, Monica?
1: 2 years ago.
0: Damn, so you haven't even... Goodness. Oh, okay.
3: What?
0: Yeah. Wow.
1: It's just, there's nothing good left out there. Nothing.
2: Have you tried, like, the dating apps, or are you more of like, oh, I want to meet the person and meet the person, obviously, in person?
1: Well, initially, I did the apps, and of course, they all just wanted something like a one-night stand.
2: Right.
1: That's not going to happen, because I'm a real woman with standards, and I do me, right?
2: Yeah.
1: So I don't expect somebody to come in, take care of me, because I've been doing that. And then I tried the in-person meet, like a speed dating, and I met somebody, but ultimately that person was not ready. We dated in a relationship for about 5 months, never once brought me around. So to me, it was like, okay, well, what are we doing? Because I'm not dating just to date, so...
3: You lower your standards.
0: No, don't tell her nothing like that.
3: What about a two-night stand? Would you
0: think? Yeah. Hey, man, we need to make up an app called One Night Stand. Get everything out the way. Now, are you on a One Night Stand app?
2: Right.
0: You
2: know,
0: like, Tinder's pretty much One Night Stand, right?
3: Basically, bro. Yeah.
0: Okay.
2: Tinder's that's what I'm saying. Mad hookup app.
0: Hey, man, hand me your phone, Louie.
3: Yeah, okay.
0: Hand me your phone.
3: And then what?
0: No, don't do nothing.
3: I'm just unlocking it.
0: All righty, and it's unlocked. All right, and I'm just gonna go. I'm going to go to your home. Is there a home search on here that I can go to a home search?
3: It's a droid, so I don't know if you know.
0: Really?
3: Yeah, you can scroll around.
0: Let me see.
3: What are you trying to look for?
0: I just want to see if I type in T-I-N, would Tinder come up as an app on here?
2: Oh, God.
0: I don't know. Oh, man. You lucky I don't know how to do this. Oh, my gosh, man.
3: There's no Tinder app on there.
0: Okay.
3: Bro.
0: All right. Not on this one, huh?
3: No, not on
0: this. All righty now. What's it like dating today? Hit us up, Big Boys Neighborhood.
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0: Hawaii's Throwback Station, 93.9 HD2. Big Boy's Neighborhood. All righty, now we're asking in the neighborhood, what is it like dating today? Mm-hmm. We're going to bring Preston into the neighborhood and see what's going down with Preston up in here. Preston, hello.
1: Hello.
0: Hello there, Preston. Preston, what is it like dating today?
1: Dating today is hard. So I'm a married man, happily married 4 years, but, you know, we have 3 kids under 4. So we're starting to date again. We had our first year, super fun, super exciting, going out partying. And now we finally have a babysitter. So now we can finally sit down and date. Now it's seeming it's a complete different story. Mm-hmm. I feel like it's harder to date married than it is to date single.
0: How so? Wow.
1: Because influencers now, she's on TikTok before we go to bed. This bare minimum thing keeps coming around. I bring her flowers every payday. But now when we go out, we only have 1 to 3 hours max to go do something. So it's either a movie, it's either dinner and bowling, mini golf, even just go get pedicures and stuff like that. But at the same time, she's expecting us to go Newport Beach. We need a 4-hour cruise drinking mimosas because that's what her friends do.
0: You know what?
1: I'm not matching the energy.
0: Preston, that is a great perspective. You know what I'm saying. Yeah, I'm not going to try it again. But I never looked at it that way, bro, because I'm thinking like, oh, I'm married and everything, and I date my wife. But you're also saying that when you look at social media, like even when my wife, she'll see a restaurant and she'll be like, oh, baby, this restaurant. So I'm like, that's an outside influence.
2: Yes, absolutely.
0: Wow, that's a great way to look at it, man. And that per word I was trying to get, I'm going to get during before phone tap, you know.
2: But that is so true, because sometimes even when I see couples living their life on social media, I'm like, oh, that's so nice. Like, there's how cute, you know? But it's like, it's not always like that. Like, social media is just what people want to put the good things.
0: But you're saying, Preston, that it has infiltrated your marriage. Dating is different.
3: Bare minimum, it's not enough.
0: Wow.
3: That is crazy.
1: It's not enough.
0: Not enough.
1: The girls go out, they're partying, but I can't match that energy. We got 1 to 2 hours. I can't go brunch in the afternoon on a Sunday.
0: Right. Damn.
2: I mean, bare minimum isn't enough, but it depends what you define bare minimum as. Like, bare minimum is like...
1: there's a definition.
0: Nah.
1: There's no solid bare minimum. It's personal, depending on what you see that week.
3: That week.
0: Yeah. That is
3: wild. The algorithm says.
0: Yeah. I never looked at it that way. That is crazy. Thank you, Preston. That is a very different way to look at it, man.
2: True, dog.
0: What is it like dating today? Hit us up, Big Boy's Neighborhood.
4: Yeah. Let's take them back.

0: May I speak to Lorenzo
1: right now?
0: This is Luther Lufe.
1: From where?
0: From over up in ya.
1: Got an apartment review or something?
0: Yeah, I haven't talked to him for about 3 years, man. I was just calling to let him know that Alberta died.
1: Oh, I'm so sorry.
0: Yeah, she, excuse me, I'm sorry. I just wish that he was there so I could tell him. Do you remember me, little Luther? I was the fat guy. I had the afro with the red beard and the blonde mustache.
1: Nah, I sure don't.
0: It was me, Little Fuzzy, Johnny Lee Otis, and Snoop Dogg. We was all in the front that one day. And you came by and you told us to get the f*** out the streets, remember? Yeah, and then we took a bat and broke all your windows out.
1: Oh, yeah.
0: Well, I was just calling to also say I'm sorry about that, man.
1: Oh, that's all
0: right. And the time when I was hungry and I went inside and stole your washer and dryer.
1: Oh, yeah.
0: Yeah.
1: Well, come by sometime.
0: Yeah, I told you Alberta died, right?
1: Yeah, you told me.
0: She was robbing this bank in Compton.
1: Oh, my God.
0: And she ran as far as she could. The dog ate her to death.
1: Oh, my.
0: By any chance, if you go outside today and you see Mr. McGillicuddy, remember Mr. McGillicuddy?
1: He called them people of these, huh? Miss Rodden next door to me died.
0: Was he short with a big ass?
1: Yeah, something like that.
0: Okay.
1: You can call me, please.
0: And we can just sit down and talk naked.
1: Right.
0: All righty.
1: Okay.
0: Hey, you know Alberta's dead, right?
1: Yeah, you told me about it.
0: Yeah, you want me to send you a little obituary?
1: Yeah, you could.
0: All right, man. Did I tell you Alberta's dead?
1: Yeah, you did.
0: You know, you know who just passed?
1: Who?
0: Alberta.
1: Well, you told me that already.
0: Yeah, she's gone, man. And guess who else is gone?
1: Who?
0: Alberta.
1: Alberta.
0: I got some bad news for you.
1: I got to hang up.
0: You know what the bad news is?
1: What is it?
0: Alberta's dead.
1: Yeah, I know you told me that.
0: All right, now.
1: Talk to you.
0: Alberta's gone.
1: Bye.
0: Peace.
1: Bye.
0: Peace.
1: Bye.
0: I said peace.
2: 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Every hour, every day. Right here at Big Boy's Neighborhood.
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0: Hawaii's Throwback Station, 93.9 HD2. You continue to hang out with us in the neighborhood, Mariana, Mari. There's something to be going on with ASAP Rocky and Rihanna.
1: I don't know if you guys have seen the video already, but it's everywhere. And it seems like they were not getting along at the Met Gala.
0: And Louie, you say the same thing. I haven't seen the video.
1: After the Met Gala.
2: I've been in plenty of arguments to know that those are faces
1: right.
2: of arguments.
1: We know. Really? I want to defend them so bad, but.
0: So I haven't seen the video yet.
1: Yeah. Oh, yeah. You got to see
0: When you're doing the story, Lou, show me the video so I can just see the mannerisms.
1: We got you.
0: All right. We'll speak on it. Y'all continue to hang out with us in the neighborhood.

0: 93.9 Jams. Big Boys Big Neighborhood. Boy. All righty, now, Mariana in the neighborhood. Mighty to the party. We were talking about there could be something going down between Rihanna and A$AP Rocky.
1: Yes, and this is the first time that I've seen them come outside and they look like they're not really getting along. So yeah. This happened at the Met Gala. And after the Met Gala, they were like at this, what is it, party bus, Louis? Or what?
2: Yeah, it's like a Sprinter
1: kinda
2: van.
1: Kind of like a Sprinter van.
0: Okay.
1: And so someone's taking a video of them outside. And obviously you can see what's happening inside. And it's just them two kind of like, they have like this stank face of like,
0: damn,
1: you know,
0: I hope not.
1: They're not getting along. They're kind of arguing.
0: Louis going to show me the video because Louis said he saw the same thing.
2: Yeah, I kind of saw. They're sitting across from each other, not next to each other. So It's like one's on one side, right. The other one's like across.
1: Like all of a sudden, I've always seen them together when they're out and about. Like the pictures always, they just look like
2: exhausted.
1: They're not having
0: sex. Yeah, I think people are reading into Rihanna's face here. Yeah. But that could just be after a long night wearing that outfit. Like,
2: wait
0: you
2: for
0: know
2: the shoot
0: saying?
2: That flies through and hits him. Right.
1: I was about to say, I didn't see all of that.
0: I don't know. I think maybe I'm looking at it through I love them goggles.
1: Same. Yeah.
0: You know what I'm saying? So, but it doesn't look like, maybe Mariana, I was expecting too much.
1: Right.
0: But it doesn't look that crazy to me.
1: There's a source told TMZ that the couple had just been running around for like 16 hours nonstop.
2: Right.
1: And that it's just, they're exhausted.
0: I can see that. I'm pretty sure that's the case.
1: Yeah. And then also, there's another video that's on social media that people were speculating that, Rihanna got mad because in an interview, A$AP Rocky was talking to a woman behind Rihanna's back, and Rihanna looks like she had an attitude, but I think she definitely looks upset.
2: A girl they both know, bro.
0: But you know what's wild about that? If there's any time where you put a camera on someone and they don't know, or just when you, like there's time where you look puzzled, you know, it depends on what somebody's recording.
1: Yeah, and in this video you can see Rihanna there kind of just like not really talking to the interviewer. It just looks like she doesn't really want to be there.
0: Right, is that Met Night as well?
1: Yeah, and then A$AP Rocky's
0: those are long ass
1: to
0: nights too, though, man. Yeah,
1: the lady is Rihanna's designer and stuff. So I think people are just
0: doing too much, man.
1: Yes.
0: Look at all these rumors.
1: But it definitely looked like they were mad, though. I am going to say that. I've been in a relationship. I know exactly what it's like. They were sitting next to each other.
0: That
1: like,
0: didn't look mad. Yeah, that's true. Like, but that didn't look mad to me.
1: Right.
0: Yeah. That looked tired. That looked exhausted.
1: Yeah.
0: You know what I'm saying? And it looked like she had her feet like kind of like stretched out.
1: Yeah.
0: So I don't know. And then it was maybe he sat there so they could look at each other as opposed to side by side.
2: And the dress that she was wearing needs a lot of room. Like, it's not like you can just sit next to her.
0: You should know you wore one like that to prom. Oh, yeah, it was a wide. Yeah, okay.
2: You know
0: there it is.
2: So,
0: well, we figured that out the way that we wanted it.
1: I would pay to be a fly on the wall to hear that conversation.
0: A fly, really?
1: Yeah, like a fly, you know? Very, very secretive.
0: You would think with all these apps and stuff, somebody would have that, right? As an experience. Pay to be a fly.
1: Just to see what the they were.
0: You know the life
1: about.
0: Expectancy of a fly is not long either.
1: Oh, damn.
0: Yeah, there it is. And you know, flies are always around.
2: So much about flies.
0: Yeah, huh?
2: How do you know so much about flies?
0: I know enough about everything.
2: Okay.
1: Clearly,
0: man. Enough about everything to sound intelligent until somebody asks me something else. And I'm like, I don't know that. All righty, y'all continue to hang with us in the neighborhood, Big Boys Neighborhood.
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0: 93.9 Jams, Hawaii's throwback station. Big Boy's Neighborhood, Louis G is up in here, man. We've seen some pictures of Quavo and Offset in studio.
1: Yes, and that's the great news because, you know, Migos hasn't been reunited or together ever since kind of, you know, the passing of Takeoff. And it's been 2 years since the Migos Instagram account has actually posted anything. So they, and then finally, they just posted a picture of both of them in the studio working.
0: Mm-hmm.
1: And a lot of people are speculating that I think the reason they're coming together to work on something is because they could possibly have a feature on Drake's Iceman.
0: Right. You think so?
1: I don't know.
0: You don't think that those songs are done already? Or maybe they could just be releasing pictures too.
1: Yeah, that's true.
0: But a Migos project, man, Migos project could be huge. Of course, you know.
1: Yeah. Mm-hmm. Missing, you know, Takeoff.
0: Yeah,
1: is
0: man.
1: A big, big, big part of it. But I think them together, like you said, they're better. I think they're better together than they were doing their solo stuff.
2: Right.
1: Right.
2: Yeah.
1: And with them like working together right now, I think if they were to do something, they should do something for Takeoff.
0: Right. And like I'm pretty sure they will.
1: Yeah, right. Yeah.
0: I'm pretty sure that they will. It just seeing them back in what it looked like work mode. And Mariana, you were saying also that Offset took one of the pictures and made it like his
2: Instagram picture.
0: Yeah.
2: So the picture that is posted on the Migos Instagram, mm-hmm. which they haven't posted in over 2 years. They recently posted a picture of both of them together in the studio, and Offset kind of cropped just his face and put that on his Instagram
1: profile.
0: For his profile pic. Hey man, that's one of those things Migos have hits together.
1: Yeah, dog.

0: so many more.
1: Do you remember when? Because I remember when I first heard Amigos.
0: You were on Amigos early.
1: Yeah,
0: too,
1: one of my boys put me on some of his their mixtapes, and then for whatever reason, I remember just getting a DM through Twitter, and it was their DJ, and they're like, "Yo, Amigos, we're from Atlanta," and just kind of giving me the spiel. Here's a link for some music, and I was like, "Dude, I already got this music." So it was like dope, that relationship, and then when I heard Versace with the remix with Drake, I was like, "They're fine."

0: together on Iceman, that is a great way for another Migos rollout.
1: Oh, that would be dope.
0: Yeah, and it'd be one of those things that wouldn't be hard to explain.
1: Would you crown Migos one of the best groups with ad-libs?
0: Ooh. With ad-libs? Mama. I mean, yeah, I would. One of the best, yeah.
1: Yeah,
0: I mean,
1: yeah. Right?
0: Yeah, that's not a hard thing. Honestly, I'm not going to sit here and say they're not, you know.
2: I do wonder if they could make that comeback, though, after taking so much time off without Takeoff. And, you know, that I feel like that moment for them was such an era, such an aesthetic that I'm like, could they bring something like that back, or are they going to switch it up?
0: I think whatever
2: and
0: it
2: is going to be a hit. Like, what?
0: I think it could happen because you never know. We've seen it before.
2: Yeah.
0: Big Boy's Neighborhood.
3: Yo, man.
4: Yo.
3: Open up, man.
4: What do you want, man?
3: My girl just caught me.
4: You made her catch you?
3: I don't know how I let this happen.
4: With who?
3: The girl next door, you know?
4: Nah.
3: I don't know what to do.
4: Say it wasn't you.

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1: Big Boys Neighborhood, Mariana in the Neighborhood, Mighty to the Party, Bad Bunny, what we got?
2: Yes, sir. Bad Bunny Benito at the Met Gala. His chair has everybody thinking that there's something new coming with him. Like, it's giving new font. So the chair that he was getting ready on was posted, and, you know, he's getting this Met Gala look. You know, we saw he kind of like aged. It's like
1: he came as like an older man.
2: Yes,
1: it wasn't even. I don't even think it was his older self. Yeah. He almost looked like it's some guy from this commercial. I can't think what commercial it is. It's like some kind of alcohol or something. He looked like him.
3: Oh, the Dos Equis guy.
1: Is it Dos Equis guy? That's probably what I was thinking about. Dos Equis guy. Yeah, man.
2: But yeah, so he was getting ready on that chair, and in the back of the chair it says Benito Antonio, which is his government name, mm-hmm. and it has a crazy font. It has like a very funky,
1: almost like a logo too, huh?
2: Yeah, like a logo. And so obviously people saw that, and I saw that, and I'm like, wait, what does this mean? Is he dropping some hints? Like, and we also found out that he trademarked the name. So we're like, I feel like he's going to venture into the fashion industry.
1: You think so?
2: Yes, yeah, because he has been collabing with Adidas.
1: I can't imagine him not doing that.
2: Yes, and his Met Gala look, his outfit was from Zara, and his outfit at the Super Bowl was also a Zara collaboration. So it's like, is this going to be him doing something with fashion? He trademarked his full name, Benito Antonio. Or is it an album?
3: They pulled up the trademarks, bro, and it says it's like goods and services, ties, clothing, belts. Clothing belts, all-purpose carry bags.
1: So, I think you're on point, Marty.
3: Bags, totes, wallets. So, yeah.
1: Damn. Maybe. All right. And you know, he might as well, man, because he make other people's clothes look good.
2: Yes. Yeah.
1: So you might as well go ahead and do your own. You know what I'm saying?
3: The reason behind him aging and having that look, though, that's what I want.
1: Well, you know what it is, man?
3: Why?
1: When somebody's handsome like that, they always try to do something that make them not handsome. You know what I'm saying? That's what pisses me off.
2: You know what? He did describe his Met Gala look in this interview.
4: All right. No se pone viejo. Uno sí, uno va envejeciendo, el cuerpo va envejeciendo. 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
2: So basically what he said is that as we age, you know, we age, but we evolve, we grow. And honestly, everything that I do, even when it comes to music, is me not taking things personal, but it's a personal thing. I want to make everything with intention. So when I heard that too, because that was after he got ready, I was like, maybe this could be an album, and this could be like a more personal album of his growth and like a new era, maybe. I don't know.
1: He better not do no tour looking like that, though.
3: Oh, my gosh. Not at all, dog.
1: You know what
2: I'm
1: saying?
2: That would be crazy.
1: Yeah, the whole night.
2: Yeah.
1: Just sweating that stuff off. He probably didn't come out like that, though.
2: Yeah.
1: But it seemed like it took a lot of time to develop that Met Gala look, too, though. Like, you got to be in the chair for hours, man. Mm-hmm. You continue to hang with us in the neighborhood, Big Boys
2: Big
1: Neighborhood.
2: Boy.
5: You need that paper?
6: Yeah.
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0: Hawaii's Throwback Station, 93.9 HD2. Big Boy's Neighborhood, Louis G is up in here. Louis G, you were speaking on
1: the Pope. What happened with the Pope?
2: All right, so apparently one of
1: I need my Pope music. There it is.
2: One of his good pastor friends told a story to the congregation about Pope Leo calling his bank, trying to change his address to the Vatican's address.
1: That's crazy. That's a hell of a change of address. Yeah.
3: He's a very humble guy. 2 months in, he calls his bank in South Chicago to change his phone number. And I think his address. And so he gets a lady, says, yes, ma'am, I'm Robert Prevost. I'd like to change. She asks all the security questions. And then they say, oh, I'm sorry, sir. It says here you have to come in person. And he said, well, I'm not going to be able to do that. We can't change. No, sir. I gave you all the security questions. I'm sorry, sir. Would it matter to you if I told you I'm Pope Leo? She hung up on him. Could you imagine being known as the woman who hung up on the Pope?
0: That is hilarious.
2: The Pope is just like us, bro.
0: Yeah.
2: If you get frustrated, they're just like going to hang up on you. They're gonna
0: That's
2: you do the
0: wild.
2: Whole automated thing, and I hate it.
0: But think about the Pope having to change his address to the Vatican.
2: Yeah, that's crazy, right?
0: They say he's a very humble guy.
2: Yeah.
0: So can you imagine he's like, yeah, I'll hold. Then he's going to hold like... Hello, Bank of America. Yeah, I was just I was on hold. Great song right there. Great choice. Yeah. Oh, that's crazy, man. But you know what's wild about that too? We may hang up too.
2: Yeah.
0: But if he already gave all the security questions,
4: right? Yeah. Like, you know, it's El Papa, dude. Like, yeah. What? You're gonna hang up on him?
0: If I hung up, I'd be like, oh man, I'm going to hell.
4: Yeah,
0: this is
4: sure.
0: it. This is the one I'll sin that put me head. Over the top.
2: Imagine him getting frustrated and just be like, Jesus Christ.
0: Yeah. I'd be like, you
2: Dear
0: sure
2: Lord.
0: You want to hang up on me?
4: I'd be praying.
0: Yeah, like, I would definitely. I'd be overusing
4: the
0: it.
4: Rosary.
0: Man. Yeah, man.
2: Oh
0: yeah.
2: My gosh.
0: Like, hello, hey, do you have a reservation? I'm the Pope. Yeah. Oh, you got okay. Yeah.
2: Sure,
0: oh.
2: You are.
0: That's crazy. They got to
2: pray for you at the end. Imagine.
0: Oh, right. Yeah.
4: Maybe she thought she was getting pranked.
0: Yeah, of course.
2: Would you like to? Like, confess?
0: Would somebody say they're the Pope? You're like, ah, right. Oh, yeah. You're the Pope. Oh, okay. All right. Yeah.
4: And you're calling
0: right.
4: me.
0: Right. And I'm Donald Trump. Yeah. All right. There it is. Shouldn't have put those two names together.
2: Yeah.
4: Well, what's the devil? You know, it makes
0: yeah,
4: sense.
0: Yeah, yeah, yeah. Ah, there it is. There it is right there. There it is, shoulder to shoulder. All right, now. You continue to hang out with us in the neighborhood of Mariana. Billie Eilish, what's going down with Billie
4: yes,
0: Eilish?
4: Billie Eilish sparked a debate online after she talked about her aging and she doesn't want to get botched or, like, you know, she doesn't mm-hmm. want that filler look. So,
0: yeah, man.
4: We'll talk about that.
0: Yeah, all right. You ever got any, like, Botox or whatever
4: no,
0: they say?
4: No, never.
0: Okay, cool.
4: Yeah.
0: All right.
4: I think I agree with her, but.
0: Oh, yeah, right now.
4: Yeah,
0: yeah, because you're in your 20s. All right, we'll bring it up. Y'all continue to hang with us in the neighborhood, Big Boys Neighborhood.

0: Hello, man. Speak to please.
1: He's at work right now. Can I take a message?
0: Yeah, could you tell him that Luther Lou Fay was calling? You guys are expecting me. I'm through the program onto the future.
1: And you're living at my house?
0: Are you familiar with the Twitter Sitter program?
1: No.
0: Okay, well, the Twitter Sitter program is like you have a mentor, and my Twitter Sitter was, I guess, you know, your dad.
1: My dad knows how to use Twitter?
0: I wonder why they didn't tell you that they were going to have a guest.
1: That's kind of a big thing to just fail to mention.
0: Yeah.
1: That's pretty sweet, though.
0: Now, what does he feel about smoking in the house? I probably have to...
1: Yeah. Do you smoke cigarettes?
0: No, I don't smoke cigarettes. Those things will kill you.
1: Smoking weed?
0: Yeah.
1: Yes! No, do not tell him that you smoke weed. I will take care of you in that department. Oh, I'm so excited.
0: That's my only thing.
1: You will fit right in here.
0: Oh, my God. Is it a lot of blacks there?
1: This is going to sound terrible.
0: Uh-oh.
1: But not really at all. Like...
0: Oh, my Lord.
1: Nobody's going to treat you dizzy. You know what I mean?
0: Okay, because I haven't been called in a long time.
1: No, that's not going to happen. Uh-oh. Hold on. My dad is beeping over right now.
0: Okay.
1: Hold on a second.
0: Alrighty.
1: I just talked to my dad.
0: Okay.
1: He doesn't even know what Twitter is.
0: Okay, I don't know what's going on here then.
1: And he's like... I never met anybody named Twitter. I'm like, what are you talking about?
0: Alrighty, and if everything come together, hon, I mean, I got something called Obama Kush where I am going to smoke you out.
1: Oh, I'm so excited.
0: All right, my friend.
1: All right.
2: Hello.
0: This is Luther from Onto the Future.
2: Yeah, what's going on here? I've never Twittered in my life.
0: I was just talking to your daughter there, and I was telling her that I'm supposed to be arriving in within the next 4 hours now. Can you pick me up from the airport?
2: No, I'm not doing anything. Don't come to my house.
0: So you weren't my Twitter sitter at all?
2: No, I was not.
0: Okay, well, I'm going to get on this plane here. Can you just pick me up from the airport, or should I take a taxi in?
2: I'll have you arrested.
0: Why would you have me arrested, sir? I'm a college grad.
2: Do not show up at my house. I didn't do this.
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0: 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And do continue to hang out with us in the neighborhood. Mariana, what you got?
1: The Migos are definitely cooking something up in the studio, and we have to talk about it. They both Offset and Quavo have dropped pictures, and I'm here for it.
0: All right, we'll speak on it. Y'all continue to hang out.

0: 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Big Boy Big Neighborhood, boy. Mariana in the Neighborhood, Mari to the party. What you got?
1: The Migos.
2: Migos.
1: That's hilarious. But anyway, Migos are definitely cooking something up in the studio.
0: You said cooking?
1: Kitchen wrist, yep. Like a stir fry. In the kitchen
0: wrist, like a stir fry. Go ahead now.
1: Yes, and they have both Offset and Quavo have shared pictures of them in the studio. And obviously there has to be some new music from them coming. I mean, you know, sometimes I feel like artists will go in there and have fun with it and just like hang out, but I definitely feel like something new is coming.
0: And if they released a picture?
1: Yes, they released a picture on their own Instagrams, and then on the Migos Instagram, they posted this picture and it's them together, and this is, they haven't posted in over 2 years.
0: Oh.
1: Yeah. So okay. I'm like,
2: excited.
0: Yeah, right. You know, and of course, man, Migos, huge.
1: Yes.
0: You know, and I love that they come together because separately, you know how Neo said we're a force when we're together.
1: Mm-hmm.
0: They're a force when they're moving by themselves, but they're a force when they're together.
1: No, yeah. Really. You know? And then I thought it was funny that Offset cropped himself out of the picture that they're both in to post this as his profile picture.
0: Right.
1: I'm like, you could have picked any other picture. I know you have a lot of solo picks.
0: I would love to see Migos get back to Migos business.
1: Oh, yeah.
0: You know what I'm saying?
1: But you know what? I was wondering.
0: You're going to definitely miss Takeoff, though.
1: Yeah. Yes. You know? Sure. That's the thing.
2: I think they had I think that was a big deal for them to kind of separate a little bit.
0: Definitely.
2: Sure. Very emotional at that moment.
1: Like, it's like it's the three of them all the time, and then now all of a sudden it's not, and it's like, and I do wonder, are they going to make that comeback? Like, are they going to sound the same? Are they going to switch things up a little bit? Like, and I'm just,
0: I just
1: like,
0: love that they, it's obvious there's movement going on.
2: Mm-hmm. Yeah.
0: If we're starting to see the pictures and they getting active and activating accounts again and putting up pictures of them in the studio, then it's definitely something coming together.

0: I would be like talking to other DJs and having, hey, we're going to come to LA. Let's try to get an interview. And I was just like, all right, cool. Let's see what else you're working on, or send me some stuff. But I was on like all the mixtapes.
1: Yeah, dude, man. Yeah, Louis was on Migos
2: early. They had a crazy era. Like, I feel like they, for me, they were like the ones that it was cool to come out with the cash and act like you're talking on the phone. Yeah. Like, you know, the style.
1: They was on
2: about
1: some
2: the
1: so-called rock star-ish, too. Yeah, man. Like, tight pants, too. They wore tight pants.
2: Very, very tight pants.
0: They also think that Offset, and because they're in the studio, they also think it could be something that they're working with Drake. And it could
1: really? Be
0: something coming up on high school.
1: Right. You know what I mean? Hey, man, that could be a great pathway back.
0: Yeah.
1: As Migos, you know, because, you know, they got history together.
2: Versace, Versace, Medusa head on me like I'm Illuminati. They dropped this.
1: Yeah, man. This
0: remix was wild.
2: I couldn't go to the club yet. Dude. Right. I was looking mad. Like,
1: what goes on in there?
0: I hope they play it at my school dance.
1: Yeah, you know,
2: the but dance I'm here tonight. For it.
1: All righty, y'all continue to hang with us in the neighborhood, Big Boys Big neighborhood.
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0: 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Big Boy Neighborhood. Luigi is up in here. What up, Ludo?
1: All right, so the game put up a post recently, man, and it has a picture of him getting off a private jet. Right. And the caption says, Champagne Pappy, let me borrow the jet. I asked him when he needed it back. He said, whenever I'm done with it, just leave it in L.A. and he'll have Chubb's view get it later.
2: I heard that.
1: Right? So as soon as he put
2: that up. You know how much gas he is for a jet? I'd be like, man, come pick this damn thing up right now.
1: Tell me about it, bro. But your buddy letting you borrow a jet or sending it for whatever reason? So now we're talking about, like, is the game going to be on Iceman coming up May 15th, right?
2: I wouldn't be surprised.
1: Yeah, I wouldn't be surprised either. But the internet had something else to say, bro, because the comments were like, Drake flew you out. Kendrick is the last real ninja Cali got.
3: Oh my God.
2: I saw that.
1: And then somebody put in captions, Daddy said I can drive his Benz while he's away.
2: Yeah, what? Man.
1: Somebody else put it, boasting about getting flewed out is outrageous work. This didn't land like you thought it would, literally and figuratively. Unlame yourself.
2: Oh yeah, I saw those, man. I was like, ah.
1: Yeah. LMAO, I see why 50 stopped effing with this guy. Mm-hmm. The game is a male prostitute.
2: Damn.
3: Damn, this is crazy.
1: This is how I used to feel when my dad let me drive his car. Like,
2: damn, I guess it wasn't the flex. Huh?
1: Bad. No.
2: I saw a couple of the comments and I was like, but you know, and I'm thinking totally different. I'm thinking like, man, now you got to get pilots. Yeah. You got to get gas. Like, what the hell is going on here?
1: Oh my gosh.
2: But that was, because he had the hoodie on and everything.
1: Yeah.
2: The picture that I saw, I even zoomed in to see if that was game.
1: Yeah, they went in on him and he had to defend himself in the comments, bro. So you said, the internet is a strange place. Y'all friends can't even send y'all jet ski and y'all in here acting like you wouldn't hop on a jet with the beautiful women and the homies.
2: Hey man, I wonder if I did with Game, if I put him in the ocean on a raft, and two people were floating, and he can only pull one up, if it was Kendrick or Drake, I wonder which one he would pull up.
1: Damn,
2: because you know I do the rap question. I just wonder.
3: I feel like it would be Drake.
2: Yeah,
1: you think so?
3: I think so. I've been talking to him a lot,
1: But he almost.
2: I think it'd be a heavy answer though. Yeah. Hell, I'll ask him.
1: You should ask him. But remember, he almost discovered Kendrick Lamar when he was younger.
3: Oh yeah, he almost signed him.
2: So I don't know. You talk a lot of mess.
1: I'm just saying he has that relationship with Kendrick, so I don't know.
2: Nah, I know where you're going with that.
3: Right, like was it real or not?
1: Well, no one saw it.
2: Yeah, no. Louis always bring that up. Louis always bring that up, man. Versace, Medusa head on me like I'm Illuminati. Louis had it up there. So
1: yeah, hopefully, if the game is on Iceman, I think it's gonna be dope.
2: Oh yeah,
1: I think there's gonna be so many features that are gonna surprise people.
2: The game is not a lazy lyricist.
1: Yeah, not at all.
2: The game, hey man. But if Game pops up on that album, I wonder what the turf gonna feel like.
1: Yeah, the West Coast.
3: It's gonna feel crazy.
2: Yeah, man.
3: Like, how are you?
1: Especially if it's like a banger. Like, played on radio.
2: And Game is a lyricist and his wordplay.
3: You're going to the six.
2: Yeah. Hey man. He on the jet.
1: He's on the private jet.
2: Y'all continue to hang with us in the neighborhood. Big Boys Neighborhood.

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1: Big Boys Eso. Neighborhood, Marty in the Neighborhood, Marty to the Party. We're talking about Billie Eilish.
2: Yes, La Billie. I love her. But she recently had a conversation, or she did an interview and she talked about aging. And listen to what she said.
3: I'm so excited to age, and I'm so excited for my face to age and my body to age and not change it, you know? And I want my kids to look at me and have my face look like their face and not be some botched version of whatever the f*** is going on out there right now.
0: Oh, damn. Billie Eilish.
2: Right. Yeah, that was a hell of a statement.
0: Yeah. It's a lot of work out there.
2: It is.
0: You know what's wild about that, Mariana, is the work used to be like rich women. You know what
2: right,
0: I'm saying?
2: Yeah.
0: Now you go anywhere.
2: Yeah. Well, because you can make payments.
0: Yeah, you go anywhere, the work is there everywhere you go.
2: And I don't have any
0: fillers in the lip, nah.
2: You know, against it. Like, I think if that is what's going to make you feel better about yourself, like, you should totally do it. Like, go off. Like, if it's for you. But I think it becomes an issue when it's a trend or, like, when people do that for validation. Like,
0: but
2: it's like,
0: if whatever they're doing it for.
2: Right, right, right.
0: You know what I'm saying? They're doing it.
2: Yeah.
0: Like with me, I got gastric bypass surgery. I had to get skin removed, so. Mm. Whatever you do to enhance yourself or whatever it is, I'm like, you know what I'm saying?
2: Right, right.
0: Whatever you do, it doesn't affect me.
2: Right. But she did bring up a good point of like aging and your kids wanting, or your kids looking like you. Because,
0: yeah, she wants that.
2: Yeah.
0: Right.
2: Well,
0: right.
2: No, I'm just saying, I related to that because I'm like, when I have kids, I want my kids to look like me and my partner to be like, oh, okay, they look like her because I don't want to be a completely
0: look like
2: different
0: her.
2: Yeah, like her, like me, like. My partner, to my guy, I thought
0: you were selling us something else.
2: No.
0: When you said I want my partner to look like her, which is fine. You know what I'm saying?
2: I had never known,
0: you know?
2: I want, like whoever I end up with for him to be like, my daughter or my son looks like my girl.
0: Gotcha.
2: Yeah. And so I feel like, if I do that,
0: you love making the simple stuff difficult, huh?
4: Yeah.
2: Well, I don't know.
0: You have this art of making. Like sometimes I'm like, wow, that must be an art that you could take the most simplest thing and make it extremely difficult. You know?
2: Sometimes when I get interrupted, I get sidetracked. I'm not gonna lie.
0: But you're part of an ensemble here.
2: With Billie Eilish saying that, and I looked at the comments and somebody brought up a really good point. They were like, I mean, I felt this way too when I was younger.
0: Right.
2: It's hard to sit and judge when you haven't even reached 30, let alone 45 plus yet. Also, let's not ignore how objectively pretty she is. Not everyone is genetically blessed, and that's a privilege of hers. Let people do what they want and with their body and feel more beautiful.
0: Let them do what they want. Perfect. That is perfect. You continue to hang out with us in the neighborhood. Big Boys
2: Big
0: Neighborhood.
2: Boy.
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0: 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Big Boy's Big Neighborhood. Boy. All righty, now Louis G is up in here. What up, Lou Dog?
1: Dog, this is really dope, bro. So the World Cup is right around the corner, right?
0: Yes,
1: and
0: sir.
1: Fox Sports is hiring somebody called the Chief World Cup Watcher.
0: Mm.
1: They want someone to watch all 104 matches from like this custom-built personal office in Times Square. You're going to get paid $50,000. That kind of breaks down at $1,282 a day, $480 a game, $5.34 per minute, per game minute to watch this. And I think this is one of those incredible jobs if you land it, if you're a soccer fan.
0: Oh, yeah.
1: Bro.
0: And this is for what?
1: This is for the World Cup.
2: Hey.
0: Way up is shaking your hips.
3: Yeah, my boy.
0: Louis Martin right there. You gotta love it.
1: But that's really, really dope because think about it. All the publicity that that person's gonna get, they're gonna be overnight famous for just doing that. Whatever followers they got, it's gonna increase to millions.
0: But you know what, man? You gotta be a super soccer fan.
1: Oh, yeah.
0: You
1: sure,
0: can't just be an influencer sitting in this office and watching something in Times Square.
1: So they're saying it's gonna be kind of like a glass cube so that people can, around you can like,
0: like some David Blaine stuff.
1: Yeah, imagine.
0: Like, everybody's just looking at you like in a glass case.
1: Hell yeah. Imagine you in a couch, just a TV in front of you, and you're just sitting there just watching, snacking, whatever it is.
0: Let's not go to the bathroom and be like, dude, this dude is never in here. The hell is going on? I'll be in the restroom and just hear, damn it, I missed it. Been sitting here for dinner 81 minutes. Now they get it. Oh my gosh,
1: Doug. But when it comes to watching soccer, especially the World Cup, you got to watch it in Spanish, bro.
0: Really, though?
3: Yeah, absolutely.
1: I don't care how you're watching it. There's a big difference between Spanish commentators and you get the famous goal.
0: Yeah, man.
4: Goal!
0: You know what's wild, man, is I think I watch most soccer games probably in Spanish.
1: Yeah, it's
3: really?
1: The best, bro.
0: I guess so, because what do English guys, what is it in English?
3: It's
0: they go,
1: they try to,
0: and that was a score.
3: Dude, it's not as exciting.
1: Hell, not as exciting.
3: I remember watching soccer in English for the first time, and I could not find myself like getting into it. And in Spanish, it's just like, it's just emotion. The comments, obviously, the comments that they're saying, it's hilarious.
1: Yeah, it's
3: funny.
1: When you watch like European soccer, it gets even worse, bro. There's so much silent, like non-talk, where you're just like, bro, what
0: they're being racist. That's why. Out there throwing bananas on the field to black people and all that. They got soccer hooligans over there, man.
1: Since the World Cup is going to be hosted by the U.S., they're saying that a lot of hotels aren't really being booked.
0: Really?
1: Like they should be booked. Yeah, I think everything with ICE, I think the price that they're putting up for these tickets through like third parties.
0: You know, Lou, I just think a lot of people don't want to come here.
1: Yeah, that's true.
0: You know, by the sport, you got to come and support for your team. But maybe just a lot of the fan base or spectators.
1: The administration is making it also difficult for people from other countries to come to the U.S. with the visas or or passports.
0: Got to be a way for Donald Trump to make some money off of this, right?
1: All right. I bet you he's going to find a way, bro.
0: Hey, man, you know those Trump gold cards that they have?
1: Yeah.
0: That was for $5 million to pass to citizenship.
1: Mm-hmm.
0: They said they sold over a thousand of them.
1: Yeah.
0: Really? At $5 million a piece.
1: Jesus, that's
0: And they did an audit on them and they said they sold one.
1: Oh my gosh.
0: Yeah.
1: Bro.
0: And it wasn't even for $5 million.
1: Such
0: the person
1: a liar,
0: paid $1 million.
3: Oh my gosh.
0: Yeah, so.
1: Yeah.
0: It is what
3: Nicki
0: it
3: Minaj's?
0: Is. You know what I'm saying? Yeah, but and gas would be under $2.
1: Hilarious.
0: Oh, Dr. T, hang with us in the neighborhood, Big Boy's neighborhood.

0: I speak to Lorenzo
1: right now?
0: This is Luther Lufe.
1: From where?
0: From Over at Pena.
1: Got an appointment with you or something?
0: Yeah, I haven't talked to him for about 3 years, man. I was just calling to let him know that Alberta died.
1: Oh, I'm so sorry.
0: Yeah, she, excuse me, I'm sorry. I just wish that he was there so I could tell him. Do you remember me, little Luther? I was the fat guy. I had the afro with the red beard and the blonde mustache.
1: Nah, I sure don't.
0: It was me, Little Fuzzy, Johnny Lee Otis, and Snoop Dogg. We was all in the front that one day. And you came by and you told us to get the f*** out the streets, remember? Yeah, and then we took a bat and broke all your windows out.
1: Oh, yeah.
0: Well, I was just calling to also say I'm sorry about that, man.
1: Oh, that's all.
0: And the time when I was hungry and I went inside and stole your washer and dryer.
1: Oh, yeah.
0: Yeah.
1: Well, come by sometime.
0: Yeah, I told you Alberta died, right?
1: Yeah, you told me.
0: She was robbing this bank in Compton.
1: Oh, my God.
0: And she ran as far as she could. The dog ate her to death.
1: Oh, my God.
0: By any chance, if you go outside today and you see Mr. McGillicuddy, remember Mr. McGillicuddy?
1: He called them people geez, Miss Rosen next door to me died.
0: Was he short with a big ass?
1: Yeah, something like that.
0: Okay.
1: Give me a call with me, please.
0: And we can just sit down and talk naked.
1: Right.
0: All righty.
1: Okay.
0: Hey, you know Alberta's dead, right?
1: Yeah, you told me about it.
0: Yeah, you want me to send you a little obituary?
1: Yeah, you could.
0: All right, man. Did I tell you Alberta's dead?
1: Yeah, you did.
0: You know who just passed?
1: Who?
0: Alberta.
1: Well, you told me that already.
0: Yeah, she's gone, man. And guess who else is gone?
1: Who?
0: Alberta.
1: Alberta.
0: I got some bad news for you.
1: I got to hang up.
0: You know what the bad news is?
1: What is it?
0: Alberta's dead.
1: Yeah, I knew you told me that.
0: All right, now.
1: Talk to you.
0: Alberta's gone.
1: Bye.
0: Peace.
1: Bye.
0: Peace.
1: Bye.
0: I said peace.
2: 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Every hour, every day. Right here at Big Boy's Neighborhood.
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0: Hawaii's Throwback Station, 93.9 HD2. And Duke continue to hang out with us in the neighborhood. Mariana, what you got?
1: The Migos are definitely cooking something up in the studio, and we have to talk about it. They both Offset and Quavo have dropped pictures, and I'm here for it.
0: All right, we'll speak on it. Y'all continue to hang out with us in the neighborhood. Big Boys Neighborhood.

0: 93.9 Jams, Hawaii's throwback station. Big Boys Neighborhood, Mariana in the neighborhood. Marty to the party, what you got?
1: Hey, everyone's still talking about the Met Gala. And, you know, after letting all the tea marinate on social media, people are, specifically Tyla, came out and talked about her moment with Rihanna. Yes. Yeah. And she said she had the most awkward moment. Listen to this.
2: Everyone knows I love Ri. Oh, my gosh. So I met her last year.
3: Oh, I love her.
2: And she was cool. You know, I met her, but I think she was occupied because she was like, I went up to her, I was like, oh, hey, you know. And she was like, hey, my baby daddy's calling me. And then she left. And I was like, oh, maybe she was busy. So I don't know. I felt awkward. What the heck? I felt awkward. I don't know how to say hi. If I feel like someone's busy, it's like, mm. So this time I was waiting for my car and she was right there. And I was, yes. This time, I don't want to go up because I felt like she was busy. You know what I mean? And the last time she was busy. So I want to, like, when we do speak, if we do end up speaking ever, I want it to be, like, calm. So we both can just, you know, vibe and talk nicely.
0: Yeah. I can understand that.
1: I know.
0: It's almost like she was telling a story that she almost didn't want to tell the story.
1: Right, yeah.
0: Yeah.
1: Yeah, because honestly, when I saw that, I was like, oh my God, am I going to cancel Tyla? Because she had a bad moment with Rihanna.
0: Why would you cancel her? She didn't. I don't think she said anything crazy bad.
1: But no, she didn't. Yeah, I read it and I was like, wait, what's going on here? Because that was my first thought, you know? But then no, she just explained that she had an awkward moment, which is kind of valid. Because
0: I get awkward, like, wanting to walk up to people and say something. Because I didn't be out with me and she'd be like, big, get a picture with them. I'm like, nah, I don't want to. You know what I mean?
1: Yes, I'm the same.
0: Like, I don't want to. And everything got to be the moment.
1: Right.
0: You know?
1: Yes.
0: Like, sometimes it's like, I don't want to bother people.
1: I get you. I'm literally the same as, I mean, this is Rihanna we're talking about. Like, and Tyla, like, she said that she loves her. So her going up to her, I can see why it can be a little awkward moment for her because she doesn't know maybe how to. And there's a lot of people. And then with Rihanna saying she's busy or that her baby daddy's calling her, like maybe that made her feel like, oh my God, she's the one talking
0: but
1: to me.
0: Yeah, that's even like the get, like, yeah, what's my man Taylor Swift guy? Travis
3: Kelce.
0: Travis Kelce. So we're at the iHeart Awards, right?
3: Yeah.
0: So we're at the awards. And he keep walking by with Taylor Swift. And Ani's like, oh, get this picture. I need to get this picture.
3: Yeah.
0: So I finally said, hey, man, because he walked by. He gave me a head nod, so on and so forth.
3: Yeah.
0: So one of the times he walked by, I said, hey, man, I said, can I get this picture with you? And he gave me one of those, oh, I got to go with it, you know. And,
1: yeah.
0: And right then I was like, man, I knew I shouldn't ask.
1: Yeah.
0: You know what I'm saying? I felt like, ah, damn, bro. You know what I'm saying?
1: Right.
0: Then he came back by. And he was like, hey, let's get that picture. And I was like, oh, okay. Okay, well. Let me take everything off of social media.
1: Hold on.
0: Yeah, but it wasn't like right away. It was like 10, 15 minutes later, but I had already soaked in like, damn, I knew I shouldn't
1: have. You kind of feel cringe, huh?
0: Oh, my God. And I started sweating, and I was like, man, who the hell do you think he is? I'm on everything, man. I'm like, this is Los Angeles.
4: Let me delete the F the Chiefs tweet real quick.
0: Yeah, man.
1: Imagine what you're talking about.
0: Yeah, then I got cool again. You know what I'm saying? But no, I can feel what Tyler's talking about. Everything at a certain moment, I guess. All righty. Do continue to hang out with us in the neighborhood, Big Boys Neighborhood.

0: Big Boys Neighborhood. All right, we're going to go ahead and get on out of here. Definitely want to thank you guys for hanging out with us in the neighborhood. We're speaking about Rihanna and A$AP Rocky.
1: Yes.
0: Were they fighting at Met Gala? And I'm going to say they weren't.
1: Mm-hmm.
0: Just because I'm telling you, I looked through it. I love them goggles.
1: Yeah, I love them too. You know what? It was kind of hard for me to admit, like, you know what? They look like they're arguing. Yeah. Like, their face,
0: well, you did
1: body
0: double down
1: language.
0: On it. You and Louis.
1: I know.
0: And then when I say maybe not, they both go, maybe not.
1: But you know what?
0: What do you think, babe? What do you think?
1: Even if they are arguing, it's normal. You're in a relationship. Like, right. It happens, you know? Why
0: you
1: do
0: can't
1: they
0: argue
1: so
0: at the Met Gala.
2: Yeah, not at the Met Gala.
0: No. Yeah, after the Met Gala, because everybody's
1: they're
0: on you.
1: Tired.
2: Yeah, you do it in the elevator.
1: True.
0: Yeah, oh, no, you can't do it in the elevator either. Remember, Jay-Z got his ass whooped in the elevator. Yeah. Solange was like, not today.
1: But I wonder what they
0: hey,
1: were
0: man, I would have pressed charges on her. Like, if I was in the elevator with Vettel and her sister Lorena beat me up, I press charges. And people be like, big, oh, you press charges. I was like, what you want me to do? Hit her?
2: Yeah, exactly.
0: No, I'm pressing charges.
1: She had to do, man.
0: It'd be a bad relationship where I'd be like, yeah, when did your sister get out?
1: That was a crazy moment.
0: Yeah, remember that?
1: Yes.
0: She waited till the door is closed.
1: She wild.
0: Yeah, man. I had 99 problems.
3: I wonder if Rihanna and them thought those windows were tinted where they could see through them. Because whoever got
0: everybody's
3: them,
0: on you, though.
3: Yeah, whoever got on that van with no tinted windows is stupid.
0: Hell yeah, man.
3: Idiots.
0: Look like the TMZ bus.
3: Yeah.
0: He's out there sightseeing, just looking around. I mean, they might as well have been on top of the double decker, just mad at each other. And also, man, we were speaking about how Offset and Quavo look like there could be them reunited.
1: It feels so good.
0: Oh, go ahead now. Thank God we do radio, huh?
1: Right.
0: Yeah, but you know, if they can punch our voice up and make it sound
3: yeah,
0: right.
3: Yeah, that's true.
0: I'm hoping we do see like them together once again.
1: Me too,
0: man.
1: I'm here for it.
0: But I see it happening. If we're looking at pictures and they're in the studio, like,
1: they're teasing it.
0: Why not?
1: Yeah.
0: And Lou, when you said there's a possibility that they could be doing something for Drake's album.
3: I'm pretty sure they're going to be.
0: That'd be a great kind of rollout for them as well, man.
1: Really good point. Really good point.
0: And also, man, what's it like dating today? We were speaking on the neighborhood,
3: easy
0: man.
3: For people. I don't understand.
1: How is too many options
3: a problem? That's what I don't
0: hey,
3: get.
0: Hey, dude, I told you too many options is a problem. You're talking about apps and dating.
3: I would
0: and
3: be a maniac.
0: Like I say, if you go to Cheesecake Factory, there's too many options.
3: Yeah.
1: Exactly.
0: You're sitting there, you got, man, am I eating Indian? Am I eating Italian? Am I eating Chinese? Am I eating American?
1: Kidding?
0: Am I eating
1: it's
0: breakfast?
1: Too
0: I mean,
1: on.
0: The light plates, like, too many options is too much.
1: Yeah, people not fighting for love like that anymore.
0: Nah, yeah, it's well, it's bro. Bad because now,
1: I know.
0: You're not going to find it.
3: Yep.
0: You got to go get you, like, a calico cat.
1: A calico cat?
0: They're, like, one of them beautiful, like, got orange and white and black
1: okay.
0: and brown in it.
1: Yeah,
0: you
1: I'm
0: want
1: okay
0: a cat?
1: Right
0: we'll get a calico dog then.
1: I want that eventually, guys. One
0: right,
1: day.
0: Right. So does Louis. Right? You know what I'm saying?
3: Just something like a Deion Sanders. You know?
0: Yeah. Like you get you one of them old dude with a gray beard.
1: Oh,
0: that's seasoned already.
1: Karrueche does seem a little peaceful. I
0: don't
1: know.
0: You know
1: what I'm
0: saying?
1: I don't know.
0: But you're peaceful without even a man in your
1: you're
0: life.
1: You're right.
0: I think a man would bring you chaos.
3: Yeah.
0: I think a man would bring you chaos. And then if it bring you chaos, we got to go whoop his ass.
1: Yeah.
0: And
1: it'll bring too much chaos.
0: It could be bad. That's why even with Ani. Ani's like, oh my God. I'm like, Ani, you're not having a man now. It's over.
1: Yeah.
0: Like, it is over, man.
1: Damn.
0: One of our guys, Kevin, he worked with The Simpsons. Kevin, are you in a relationship right now?
4: No, freshly single.
0: How do you date? Freshly single? How long has it been?
4: What, 6 months?
0: Well, I can see how your eyes are starting to water. I'm sorry about that, bro.
4: Yeah,
0: he works with The Simpsons, you know what I'm saying? So he's like, guys, let's write this in.
4: anyway to get featured.
0: Yeah. So how do you date now? Do you go through apps or are you just kind of low-key right now?
4: Yeah, I mean, the apps are the most convenient.
0: Right.
4: I mean, I think dating has changed.
0: I don't think
4: you can necessarily just cold approach as much as you could
0: back in the day.
3: Called a pervert and you know.
0: Yeah, man. You can't even describe women what they're wearing anymore.
4: Yeah, yeah.
0: You can't even say like, hey, Levi's. No, that's wrong. Blue jeans.
3: Hey, you gotta meet you. Get
1: that.
3: Away from me.
0: Yeah, man. I can get the door for my damn self. Chivalry is dead.
1: Oh my God.
0: Well, thank you guys for hanging out with us in the neighborhood. Enjoy the rest of your day. We are Big Boys Neighborhood and we are gone.
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0: nowadays, everybody wanna talk like they got something to say, but nothing comes out when they move their lips, just a bunch of gibberish. Back like they forgot about Dre.
1: 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That's your two E's on it. Thanks so much for tapping in with us. And yes, we got keywords to win $1,000 every single hour. And I'm stressing it to you because this Sunday is Mother's Day. I know you forgot, but I'm here to remind you that you're going to need some extra cash to treat your mama and the mothers in your life, okay? So taking them out to brunch. I don't know how bougie your mama is. Maybe she want a purse. Maybe she cool with flowers and a macaroni necklace. I don't know. But we're trying to help you treat the mothers in your life. So listen every hour for that $1,000. Stay tuned. I got Nelly Shredahead and Criss Cross on the way.
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Thanks so much for tapping in with me. My name is Ashley, 2 E's on air. I'm here to

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0: 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What is it that you really need right now? So that's for Tui's. What about you?
1: Trying to win $1,000.
0: Okay.
1: I'm in a grocery store.
0: She in the grocery store. She's still trying to win this money to pay for said groceries. So make sure you listen every hour. Your next keyword coming up at 11. Short ahead, I got Rihanna. Plus, apparently there was some footage from Rihanna in the Met Gala and ASAP Rocky that's hitting the internet. We'll get into that next. I got Bone Thugs on the way.
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0: 93.9 Jams, HD2, Hawaii's throwback station. I know we got a $1,000 key, whatever you are, but what you gonna do with it is the question. Shaman, I'm free. I heard pretty well. Stream us at the red mic. What about you?
1: With the money, I will take my kids on a trip.
0: Oh, listen, she's not just thinking about herself as a mama. She's like, let me take the kids too. So, whatever you need that $1,000 for every hour, we got a shot to win. Let's do Mark Morrison and Kim up next. Plus, why was Rihanna trending after the Met Gala? We'll get into that next.
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1: See, the thing about being a celebrity, people are looking at you 24/7, even when you don't think they are. Somebody recorded you somewhere on something. That's with 2 weeks on air. So after the Met Gala, Rihanna was seen apparently arguing with ASAP, which, like, you know, they're a couple. They're going to argue. But some professional lip readers were, like, I guess, translating what they were saying. And it was just like an argument. It was just like, you know, fine, leave. I'm done with this argument. You know, like, stuff like that. But the problem is, it's Rihanna and ASAP Rocky. I know how I argue with my husband. Imagine if I was Rihanna. Do you know? And I was Caribbean. Do you know how much more lethal those would be? Stay tuned. I got $1,000 keyword coming up at noon, and TLC and Drake on the way.
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1: What do you need $1,000 for? 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Hit the red mic. So that's for two E's. What about you?
2: I'm calling in because I need that $1,000.
1: Oh, girl.
2: I need to beat these bills.
1: Oh, girl.
2: And I
1: yes.
2: need to get some gas because this gas light is on right now.
1: Girl, and it's high and it don't be lasting. Let's talk about that. Why is gas so high and it does not last? Let's talk about that. Let's really wake it up, okay? You got $1,000 keyword every hour. Your next shot coming up at 1, so stay tuned. If you already entered the keyword, stay by your phone because we're going to call the winner coming up bottom of the hour. Let's do Game and 50 and Biggie up next.
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0: 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So now that last night Rick Ross and French Montana did a Versus, can we get another one?
1: Come on.
0: With Jagged Edge? 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

0: 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Also, speaking of versuses and doing a versus, Genuine needs his time, man. Tank and Tyrese. Did everyone forget that Tank, Tyrese, and Genuine were in a group called TGT? And they only did TNT and forgot about Genuine? Well, who is Genuine going to do a versus with? Genuine deserve a versus? Or maybe he don't want to do it. I don't know. Let's do Cameron. Hey Mob next. I got Boyz II Men on the way.
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0: 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All right, what about you?
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0: 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Because yes, especially the mothers, because it's Mother's Day. Or the Tauruses, it's Taurus season. 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All right, stay tuned. We got BBD straight ahead. 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

0: 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So if you're still on Instagram, I say that because a lot of me included, I am still on Instagram. I really just use it for business, like DMs and stuff. But I put more, I'm more on TikTok now, right? Because Instagram just be, they be playing. They be playing with my emotions, all right? But through this week, Instagram has deleted like fake users, like bots. So some people may have lost like a lot of, you know, their following. I lost about 200 people. So that wasn't a lot, you know? But some people lost like thousands, all right? But that just lets you know who buys followers and not, right? Well, Instagram now has implemented the dislike button in the comments, just like TikTok has. So if you don't like a comment, dislike. Stay tuned. We'll get into Aaliyah and Mary J up next. 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